0: BTO with Roll Down the Highway, and You Ain't Seen Nothing Yet. Here on the CJ Radio Classic Country Rolling Show, we do this every Saturday night from 6 o'clock until 9. And then, of course, 9 o'clock, we switch over to the CJ Radio Polka Hour. You can also join me every Saturday morning at 10 a.m. for the CJ Radio Gospel Show, where I play a half hour of great gospel music, and we do a little bit of prayer and whatnot with that as well. But let's get back into it right now. Johnny Cash, of course, played up in Canada many times. My daddy, I actually got to meet him twice. Once got his autograph in 1959 or 1960. I think it was 1960 because it was right before Johnny Horton had passed away. And then he walked on my dad's bus. My dad was driving bus for the folk festival. I think it was the first year or second year. And Johnny was playing the Winnipeg Arena, and he got talking to one of the other artists. And him and June just walked onto my dad's bus. And Johnny's bus was the bus that was ahead of my dad's. And so my dad had to kick Johnny Cash off his bus, and they had a good laugh. My dad had a crooked tooth, and he remembered my dad. He says, I'm very bad with names, sir, but he says, I'll never, ever forget a crooked tooth. And then they laughed even more about that. I don't know if that was insulting, but it was, you know, Johnny Cash just said that. And so Johnny and June got off the bus, and yeah. That was the two times my dad got to meet Johnny Cash. But because he played here, he also wrote some songs. And one of them was a song that he co-wrote with Johnny Horton, who I play quite often here. I'll play a few of his songs a little bit later on. Like this one here, The Girl from Saskatoon.
1: The late Johnny Horton was one of my best friends. And I remember one night after the show, we played in Saskatoon, Saskatchewan. We were driving that old car across the snow, across the icy roads, going down to Regina, I believe. And driving along that night without accompaniment, we wrote and sang for the first time this song.

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Parkersburg, Gravelburg, Colorado, Ellensburg, Rexburg, Vicksburg, El Dorado, Larimore, Atmore, Havistaw, Chattanooga, Chaska, Nebraska, Alaska, Opelika, Baraboo, Waterloo, Kalamazoo, Kansas City, Sioux City, Cedar City, Dodge City,

0: Johnny Cash with I've Been Everywhere. Now, that song was made famous down in, well, Canada and the U.S. By a Canadian country singer called Hank Snow. But, and I grew up always thinking that Hank Snow wrote the song. Well, technically, he wrote the version that him and Johnny Cash have so famously. But the song is actually a song that Hank picked up while he was on tour in Australia. And they actually have an Australian version of that song. So I've been to Melbourne, Sydney. That's about all the places I know. So anyway, they got the hiccups here. I've had the hiccups like all night and I cannot get rid of these darn things. Anyway, later on, a guy by the name of Stompin' Tom Connors, he also did a version of I've Been Everywhere. And but he starts out with the American version and then transforms it into the Canadian version of the song. And then if you listen later on during the Polka Hour at 9 o'clock, I'm probably going to play this song again. Why? Because the Ukrainian Old Timers had a song, but they basically, I think, used every Manitoba town and village and hamlet that you could possibly think of. So I'm going to have that song a little bit later on today. But right now, here is Stompin' Tom's version of the song. Again, now this is how we do the double shots. You got a double shot of Johnny Cash, but now we're getting a double shot of the same song by different artists. And then we'll follow that up with A Real Canadian Girl by Stompin' Tom.
1: I was hitchhiking down along the dusty when a mucker load along came a transport truck with a high canvas covered load. If you're going to Winnemucca,

party. If you ain't Hank Snow, don't you ever shut up. And I says, Louisville, Nashville, Knoxville, Omaha, New York, Newark, Costa Rica, Utah, Montreal, Springfield, Bakersfield, Shreveport, Hagen, Sac, Cadillac, Fond du Lac, Devonport, Idaho, Mexico, Argentina.

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I'm kind of getting sick and tired of you talking about all these United States cities and towns. I'm a Canadian truck driver, and I want to hear a little bit of the North Country for a change. Well, I said, there's always North Bay and heading up into Northern Ontario to places like Tamagami, Nulliscut, Haileybury, Cobalt, Timmins, Ansonville, Kirkland Lake, Cochrane, Kappus, Casing, Hearst, Durlton, Beardsmore, and the Lakehead. And heading from Nipigon down 17 into Scriber, Marathon, White River,

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Yeah. He had the audacity to ask me, or as you Newfoundlanders wouldn't understand that word. That's a big word I learned in Skinner's Pond School, Prince Edward Island. Didn't really mean that, you know, but I had to say it anyhow. Yeah, he says, don't you know nothing about the Maritimes? I said, look, mate, I can tell by the big spuds in the back of your rig. You must be a spud picker from Prince Edward Island. I can tell you that much about the Maritimes. You must be friends with them there blue nosers from Nova Scotia and the New Brunswick heron soakers. Not to mention anything, of course, about them squid jigging lads from over Newfoundland. Now, the run of the towns in the Maritimes goes like this, babe.

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Here's Johnny Horton with the first song of his double shot. When we get back after the weather, I'll play the second one. Here is North to Alaska.

0: From the CJ Radio Weather Center, here's the forecast for Verdon and Oak Lake. Tonight, partly cloudy. 60% chance of showers or thunderstorms this evening. Clearing near midnight. Fog patches overnight. Low 15. Sunday, sunny. Increasing cloudiness late in the morning. Then 60% chance of showers or thunderstorms in the afternoon. Fog patches in the morning. Wind becoming southwest 20 kilometers per hour in the morning. High 29. Humidex 37. UV index 8 or very high. Sunday night, showers with thunderstorms, amount 10 to 15 millimeters. Wind west, 20 kilometers per hour, becoming light after midnight, low 16. Monday, showers, high 24. Monday night, clear, low 12. Tuesday, increasing cloudiness, high 23. Tuesday night, cloudy, low 14. Wednesday, a mix of sun and cloud, high 25. Wednesday night, clear, low 13.
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2: And we're back for the second half of the CJ Radio Classic Country Roller Show. Can't believe an hour and a half is already gone. Hour and a half to go, and that CJ Radio Polka Hour is coming up fast. Fast as some white lightning. Well, I don't have any white lightning here tonight. But I do have that second song from Johnny Horton, and we're going to follow it up from Vancouver's Powder Blues Band with Doing It Right in just a little bit. Right now, here is Horton with Battle of New Orleans.

That was the Powder Blues Band doing it right in just a little bit. Of course, good old Vancouver boys there. Coming up right now, I've got some Winnipeg boys. They're called the Guess Who, with a song that was written in Kitchener, Ontario, during their break between sets at a community club that they were playing at. And then they went back on stage and played the song. It's called American Woman. And but before we get there, I've got Share the Land, something that we all need.

That was Burton Cummings, of course, Randy Bachman, and all the other guys are there. I forgot. Yeah, their names just slipped my mind. Gary Peterson, I think, was one of them. Anyway, I've got Elvis on the way, and both, hey, get this. If you didn't know this, TCB, Taking Care of Business, from Randy Bachman, was written because of Elvis's logo, Taking Care of Business in a Flash. He was a huge Elvis fan, as well as Burton Cummings as well. I remember seeing, was he when he played the Winnipeg Stadium for Super Bowl? Like, this was years and years and years ago, or for some kind of concert, what it was. He was actually wearing an Elvis shirt. So I thought that was pretty cool. He's a huge Elvis fan as well. So let's do American Trilogy and the, what is it? I guess it'd be the fifth, was it the 50th state? Which, yeah. I think Hawaii became the 50th state. Here is Little Blue Hawaii.

0: Thank you. Thank you very much. Thank you. Appreciate it.
1: That was Elvis right there, American Trilogy and Blue Hawaii. And just think, the only other place that Elvis ever performed live in concert was Canada. Back in 1957, he did shows in Toronto, Ottawa, and Vancouver. And, they say the reason why Elvis never performed in Canada was because the colonel couldn't cross the border because he was an illegal alien. But at the same time, our dollar was also very bad, too. So Elvis was really only getting a quarter or a third of the money that, you know, he should have. So that's why he did so many shows in like Buffalo and around the New York area. And then same thing in Minnesota, because he was attracting the people from Winnipeg and Ontario, same thing, Toronto area, and basically all Southern Ontario would head down to the Buffalo States, Detroit, they'd go over. So as long as he was playing the border communities, he was attracting all the Canadians. They would set up box offices and souvenir shops just on the other side of the border to go get Elvis tickets. Same thing along the by Vancouver. He'd play Seattle a lot. And they would drive over. No worries there. And of course, Las Vegas, they had a lot of Canadians going to Las Vegas to go gamble and have some fun. So, you know, a lot of Canadians got to see Elvis. And

0: From the CJ Radio Weather Center, here's the forecast for Verdon and Oak Lake. Tonight, partly cloudy. 60% chance of showers or thunderstorms this evening. Clearing near midnight. Fog patches overnight. Low 15. Sunday, sunny. Increasing cloudiness late in the morning. Then 60% chance of showers or thunderstorms in the afternoon. Fog patches in the morning. Wind becoming southwest 20 kilometers per hour in the morning. High 29. Humidex 37, UV index 8 or very high. Sunday night, showers with thunderstorms, amount 10 to 15 millimeters. Wind west, 20 kilometers per hour, becoming light after midnight, low 16. Monday, showers, high 24. Monday night, clear, low 12. Tuesday, increasing cloudiness, high 23. Tuesday night, cloudy, low 14. Wednesday, a mix of sun and cloud, high 25. Wednesday night, clear, low 13.
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3: All right, here we go. Into the last hour of the CJ Radio Classic Country Oldies Show. I've got some Bobby Bear on the way with an All-American Boy. But right now, let's hear from Supertramp with Gone Hollywood.

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My papa's hair was turning white, 'cause he didn't like rock and roll. 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
1: Bobby Bear with All American Boy. That was the American dream of, you know, becoming a rock and roll singer back in the day. And, well, that pretty much song pretty much summed up Elvis's life. But there was a few others that also got inducted into the Army, like Gene Vincent. I mean, Johnny Cash, he was military or Air Force. I can't remember. Was it military, Air Force? But he was cracking codes. That's what he did. He was a code cracker, I guess, for the military. And then he went into it. Same thing with Elvis's guitar player, Scotty Moore. He was in the Army, too, before he became a guitar player for Elvis. There was quite a few people that that went into the Army. Anyway, I've got John Mellencamp on the way with Rock USA and the Boss, Born in the USA.

Rocking set there from John Mellencamp, Rock USA, and the boss with Born in the USA. I've got Alabama with Tennessee River and Willie Nelson. It's peach picking time in Georgia. Well, that will actually be coming up, I want to say early to mid-August. Yeah. There's a place called Valdosta down in Georgia that I've been to many times when I've driven down to Florida mid-August, and picking the fresh peaches out of the orchard, or just getting them fresh right out of the at the store. There's a little store there, and it saves you from actually having to pick the peaches themselves. And then they make you fresh. Literally, they put the peach right into the ice cream machine, and they make it right there for you. Fresh peach ice cream. Oh, man, I can taste it right now. I wish I was driving back to Florida this year, but I'm flying, so I don't get to my peach ice cream from Valdosta. But I will have a Dole Whip in Disney. Trust me, I will on that. But anyways, I have that song coming up right now, Peach Picking Time in Georgia, followed up by that Alabama song called Tennessee River.

Tennessee River and Peach Pickin' Time in Georgia. That was Alabama and Willie Nelson. I've got Lefty Frizzell singing about Saginaw, Michigan. And I've got Freddie Boom Boom Cannon singing about the Tallahassee Lassie, Tallahassee, Florida. And his mom wrote that song for the band. They were sitting there jamming, and I guess she had got a words in her head, and she just started writing down, and she submitted it, gave it to her son, and said, "Hey, why don't you guys take a listen to this?" And they liked it, and therefore they went and sang it, recorded it, and big hit for them. Here is Freddie Boom Boom Cannon.

0: From the CJ Radio Weather Center, here's the forecast for Verdon and Oak Lake. Tonight, partly cloudy, 60% chance of showers or thunderstorms this evening, clearing near midnight, fog patches overnight, low 15. Sunday, sunny, increasing cloudiness late in the morning, then 60% chance of showers or thunderstorms in the afternoon. Fog patches in the morning, wind becoming southwest 20 kilometers per hour in the morning, high 29, humidex 37, UV index 8 or very high. Sunday night, showers with thunderstorms, amount 10 to 15 millimeters. Wind west, 20 kilometers per hour, becoming light after midnight, low 16. Monday, showers, high 24. Monday night, clear, low 12. Tuesday, increasing cloudiness, high 23. Tuesday night, cloudy, low 14. Wednesday, a mix of sun and cloud, high 25. Wednesday night, clear, low 13.
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2: And we're back for the last half hour of the CJ Radio Classic Country and Old Show. I'm Adam T, and thanks for joining me on this wonderful weekend. Hopefully you've had a great weekend. I'm in the studio and, having a lot of fun here myself. So it is what it is, but whether you're celebrating Canada Day, long weekend, or you're celebrating American Independence Day, that's on you. I'm playing a little bit of everything today. And playing Canadian artists, and we're also playing American songs with American cities and titles and whatnot in it. So, yeah, just having a lot of fun. I've got, what do I got here? I've got Detroit City from Bobby Bear. I've got Sweet Home Alabama from Skynyrd, and from Fats Domino, Walking to New Orleans.

As you know, I rode a freight train north to Detroit City. And after all these years, I find I've just been wasting my time. So I just think I'll take

was Bobby Bear with Detroit City, Skinnerd with Sweet Home Alabama, and Walking to New Orleans from Fats Domino. Fats Antoine Domino, that is. I got the Beach Boys right now with California Girls.

That was California Girls from the Beach Boys, sticking in with the state of California right now. I've got the Rivieras with a little California Sun, followed up by, get this, I mean, and something that we've had for a while now. It's a song about rain, but this isn't going to be Manitoba rain. This will be Elvis with Kentucky Rain.

showed your photograph to some old gray-bearded men sitting on a bench outside a general store. They said, yes, she's been here.

Thank you. Elvis with Kentucky Rain, Riviera's with California Sun. Well, I've got the Conway Twitty and Loretta Lynn coming up with Louisiana Woman, Mississippi Man. I've got the Kentucky Headhunters singing Blue Moon of Kentucky. But right now, I've got our last Canadian artist of the evening, Wilf Carter, great classic country singer there, with Nova Scotia Home. Stick around, because after this, we're switching over to the CJ Radio Polka Hour with, I'm going to try and find as many Canadian and Manitoba songs as possible. Here's Wilf Carter, Nova Scotia Home.

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2: From the CJ Radio Weather Center, here's the forecast for Verdon and Oak Lake. Tonight, partly cloudy. 60% chance of showers or thunderstorms this evening. Clearing near midnight. Fog patches overnight. Low 15. Sunday, sunny. Increasing cloudiness late in the morning. Then 60% chance of showers or thunderstorms in the afternoon. Fog patches in the morning. Wind becoming southwest 20 kilometers per hour in the morning. High 29. Humidex 37, UV index 8 or very high. Sunday night, showers with thunderstorms, amount 10 to 15 millimeters. Wind west, 20 kilometers per hour, becoming light after midnight, low 16. Monday, showers, high 24. Monday night, clear, low 12. Tuesday, increasing cloudiness, high 23. Tuesday night, cloudy, low 14. Wednesday, a mix of sun and cloud, high 25. Wednesday night, clear, low 13.
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5: Good Saturday evening and welcome to the CJ Radio Polka Hour. I'm Adam T. Thanks for joining me. We just finished up 3 hours of the great, fun CJ Radio Classic Country Oldie Show with music from the 50s, 60s, 70s, and 80s in there. And now we slide right into these polkas. But because it is the July long weekend, or one of the long weekends, because, I mean, some people took last weekend as a long weekend. Some people are taking this weekend as a long weekend. So, I don't know. Or maybe some people are just taking holidays. But Canada Day fell in the center. Today is also, this weekend is also the July 4th weekend for the American Independence Day. So, I'm going to take you to different places today. So everything from, you know, the Cross Lake Reel to the Gimli Waltz, from the Camarno Polka to the Tennessee Waltz. But right now, let's head up to Rembrandt, Manitoba with the Rembrandt Hop Polka from the Amber.

The Ambrose Brothers with the Canadian Waltz and the Rembrandt Hop Polka. On the way, I've got the Canadian Rhythm Masters with the Camargo Polka and the Sandy Lake Polka.

doesn't love the Canadian Rhythm Masters, the Camargo Polka, and the Sandy Lake Polka? Well, let's do some wedding marches. I've got friends, I've got Dennis Nicolishan, and I've got the D-Drifters, all with their own versions of some wedding marches. So from friends, I've got the Saskatchewan Wedding March. From Dennis, I've got the Regina Wedding March. But right now, here's the D-Drifters with the Canadian-Ukrainian Wedding March. And if you're getting married this weekend or this summer, well, congratulations to you.

All right, so we had three fast ones there in a row, all those great wedding marches. D Drifters, Canadian-Ukrainian Wedding March. Dennis Nicolician with the Regina Wedding March and Friends with the Saskatchewan Wedding March. I've got a double shot from Highway 6 right now, but we're going to go south of the border because, well, it is Independence Day weekend on the south side of the border for our American friends, and I know there's a lot of Americans that are up in Canada. And especially here in Manitoba and Saskatchewan, you know, going fishing, camping, all that kind of stuff with the great dollar on their side, not our side. No, I can't afford like free water on their side right now. But I do have some of their music coming up right now. I've got the Tennessee Waltz and the Kentucky Waltz.

Two beautiful waltzes from the south side of the border there. That was Highway 6 Tennessee Waltz and Kentucky Waltz as well. But I'm going to stay south of the border for one more song. Now, Frankie Yankovic has a song called Cleveland, the Polka Town. But honestly, I think that award goes to, I mean, yes, Dauphin has the Ukrainian Festival, but I don't know. I think it's a toss-up between Dauphin and Frazierwood. Because I've seen a lot of polkas in that town, I can tell you. But then again, wherever there's a fiddle and accordion, I guess that can be a polka town as well. So here is Cleveland, the Polka Town, from the one and only Frankie Yankovic.

0: was Ivan Spans with the Maple Leaf Two-Step. I've got one more from Ivan coming up right after the weather. It's CJ Radio,
1: Hometown Weather. From the CJ Radio Weather Center, here's the forecast for Verdon and Oak Lake. Tonight, partly cloudy. 60% chance of showers or thunderstorms this evening. Clearing near midnight. Fog patches overnight. Low 15. Sunday, sunny. Increasing cloudiness late in the morning. Then 60% chance of showers or thunderstorms in the afternoon. Fog patches in the morning. Wind becoming southwest 20 kilometers per hour in the morning. High 29. Humidex 37. UV index 8 or very high. Sunday night, showers with thunderstorms. Amount 10 to 15 millimeters. Wind west, 20 kilometers per hour, becoming light after midnight, low 16. Monday showers, high 24. Monday night, clear, low 12. Tuesday, increasing cloudiness, high 23. Tuesday night, cloudy, low 14. Wednesday, a mix of sun and cloud, high 25. Wednesday night, clear, low 13.
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0: And we're back from that short little break. I know that you guys had to chikai there just a little bit, but now we are back into it for that wonderful waltz from Ivan Spence. And then we're going to follow it up. What do I got here? I've got the Red River Waltz, and we're going to follow that up with the Red River Jig. So you get to still, like, you know, do a slow one, and then we're going to get your heart racing one more time.

That was Jason Lapine right there with the Red River Jig. Before that, we had Ivan Spence with the Red River Waltz. Well, you know what? I'm going to keep one more here from Jason Lapine. Going up, central Manitoba, I guess it's not really northern to me. I've gone fishing there, and I caught my biggest pickerel there. It was a 6.5-pound pickerel, and it was delicious. Back in the day, yes. yes, I think I was, 8 years old, 9 years old. My dad, my uncles, whatnot, they were all with us. I pulled this thing up. They had never even caught a pickerel that big in their life. Usually just the normal little size, one, 2-pounders type thing. Anyway, that was my story about Cross Lake. Here's the Cross Lake reel, Jason Lapine.

Well, from Cross Lake, we're going to take a trip back down south to my hometown of Gimli, Manitoba. And, well, I mean, I grew up here and, grew up in Fraserwood all my life. And I've lived in Gimli, then we moved back to Fraserwood, and now back in Gimli. And, yeah. And then, as I said, a couple weeks ago, I renamed Gimli. Because, I mean, if they could just rename Kreuzberg to Fraserwood back in the day, then, you know, I can rename it to Tarnowski Galloway. And there we go. The Tarnowski Galloway waltz is coming up. No, just kidding. Here's Robert Eastveld with the Gimli waltz.

All right, I threw one more in there from Highway 6, and that was the Ontario Stomp. Well, on the way right now, I've got another Gimli guy, and he's been on the show a couple times, Mr. Vern Walken, right now with the Road to Fraserwood and the Camarno Kalameka. How's the Camarnos out in your area? That is, of course, Ukrainian for mosquito. They got the world's largest mosquito there. You ever been down there? Definitely go stop and take your picture taken with the mosquito, the Camarno. So here is Vern.

walking with a double shot, Road to Fraserwood, and Camarno Kalameika. On the way, I've got the Ukrainian old-timers here with I've Been Everywhere. Now, their version here lists, I think, pretty much every single town, hamlet, city, you name it, of Manitoba. So they've been everywhere in Manitoba. I think that maybe they mentioned a few other places in there as well throughout Canada. I listened to the song, but I've listened to so many versions of I've Been Everywhere. We played two earlier today during the Classic Country Rollie Show. We played the Johnny Cash version, and we also played the Stompin' Tom version, which has a ton of Canadian towns and cities and whatnot in there too. But the original song that Hank Snow had taken it from is actually an Australian song. So if you were listening, you've already heard the story, but the original I've Been Everywhere comes from Australia. And Hank Snow heard it and then, you know, put a bunch of American and a couple Canadian cities in there, like Toronto, Ottawa. I think that's all he had in there. Maybe there was a couple others, I'm not sure. But he, made it his own. And then, of course, Johnny Cash had his version of it, and as well as Stompin' Tom with all the Canadian towns. Here is the Ukrainian old-timers with their version of this wonderful song, naming a whole bunch of great Manitoba and Canadian towns and cities.

0: Blubbing everywhere. The Ukrainian Old Timers with one of my favorite songs that they have there. And yeah, they seem to have played everywhere as well. Well, that finishes off today's show for you. So you can join me tomorrow morning for the CJ Radio Gospel Show at 10 a.m. We do that every Sunday morning. Half hour of great gospel music and a little bit of prayer to go along with it. And I am praying for everybody out there, especially all these towns and cities that have gotten all this rain, for the people who lost their power and their basements and crawl spaces flooded, and they've lost their goods and their furniture, and they got to go through all this all over again. So, you know, I pray that the good Lord is on your side, and, you know, you guys can get things cleaned up fast, and I pray that it never happens again. It's just so sad to see so much being posted online these days, but it is Manitoba weather, and, you know, this is our year for rain. You know, next year we're going to cry about it being too hot and dry. That's the way it works. Maybe start saving some of that water for the fields next year. I don't know. But yeah, you guys take care, and I'll see you tomorrow morning for the CJ Radio Gospel Show. CJ Radio,
1: hometown weather. From the CJ Radio Weather Center, here's the forecast for Verdon and Oak Lake. Tonight, partly cloudy. 60% chance of showers or thunderstorms this evening. Clearing near midnight. Fog patches overnight, low 15. Sunday, sunny. Increasing cloudiness late in the morning, then 60% chance of showers or thunderstorms in the afternoon. Fog patches in the morning. Wind becoming southwest, 20 kilometers per hour in the morning. High 29. Humidex 37. UV index 8 or very high. Sunday night, showers with thunderstorms. Amount 10 to 15 millimeters. Wind west, 20 kilometers per hour, becoming light after midnight, low 16. Monday showers, high 24. Monday night, clear, low 12. Tuesday, increasing cloudiness, high 23. Tuesday night, cloudy, low 14. Wednesday.

0: From the CJ Radio Weather Center, here's the forecast for Verdon and Oak Lake. Tonight, partly cloudy. 60% chance of showers or thunderstorms this evening. Clearing near midnight. Fog patches overnight. Low 15. Sunday, sunny. Increasing cloudiness late in the morning. Then 60% chance of showers or thunderstorms in the afternoon. Fog patches in the morning. Wind becoming southwest 20 kilometers per hour in the morning. High 29. Humidex 37. UV index 8 or very high. Sunday night, showers with thunderstorms. Amount 10 to 15 millimeters. Wind west 20 kilometers per hour, becoming light after midnight. Low 16. Monday, showers. High 24. Monday night, clear. Low 12. Tuesday, increasing cloudiness. High 23. Tuesday night, cloudy. Low 14. Wednesday, a mix of sun and cloud. High 25. Wednesday night, clear. Low 13.
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0: From the CJ Radio Weather Center, here's the forecast for Verdon and Oak Lake. Tonight, partly cloudy, 60% chance of showers or thunderstorms this evening, clearing near midnight, fog patches overnight, low 15. Sunday, sunny, increasing cloudiness late in the morning, then 60% chance of showers or thunderstorms in the afternoon. Fog patches in the morning, wind becoming southwest 20 kilometers per hour in the morning, high 29, humidex 37, UV index 8 or very high. Sunday night, showers with thunderstorms, amount 10 to 15 millimeters. Wind west, 20 kilometers per hour, becoming light after midnight, low 16. Monday, showers, high 24. Monday night, clear, low 12. Tuesday, increasing cloudiness, high 23. Tuesday night, cloudy, low 14. Wednesday, a mix of sun and cloud, high 25. Wednesday night, clear, low 13.
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0: From the CJ Radio Weather Center, here's the forecast for Verdon and Oak Lake. Tonight, partly cloudy. 60% chance of showers or thunderstorms this evening. Clearing near midnight. Fog patches overnight. Low 15. Sunday, sunny. Increasing cloudiness late in the morning. Then 60% chance of showers or thunderstorms in the afternoon. Fog patches in the morning. Wind becoming southwest 20 kilometers per hour in the morning. High 29. Humidex 37. UV index 8 or very high. Sunday night, showers with thunderstorms, amount 10 to 15 millimeters. Wind west, 20 kilometers per hour, becoming light after midnight, low 16. Monday, showers, high 24. Monday night, clear, low 12. Tuesday, increasing cloudiness, high 23. Tuesday night, cloudy, low 14. Wednesday, a mix of sun and cloud, high 25. Wednesday night, clear, low 13.
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0: From the CJ Radio Weather Center, here is the forecast for Verdon and Oak Lake. Tonight, partly cloudy. 60% chance of showers or thunderstorms this evening. Clearing near midnight, fog patches overnight. Low 15, Sunday sunny. Increasing cloudiness late in the morning, then 60% chance of showers or thunderstorms in the afternoon. Fog patches in the morning, wind becoming southwest, 20 kilometers per hour in the morning, high 29, humidex 37, UV index 8 or very high. Sunday night, showers with thunderstorms, amount 10 to 15 millimeters, wind west 20 kilometers per hour, becoming light after midnight. Low 16, Monday showers, high 24. Monday night, clear, low 12. Tuesday, increasing cloudiness, high 23. Tuesday night, cloudy, low 14. Wednesday, a mix of sun and cloud, high 25. Wednesday night, clear, low 13.
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0: From the CJ Radio Weather Center, here's the forecast for Verdon and Oak Lake. Tonight, partly cloudy. 60% chance of showers or thunderstorms this evening. Clearing near midnight, fog patches overnight, low 15, Sunday sunny. Increasing cloudiness late in the morning, then 60% chance of showers or thunderstorms in the afternoon. Fog patches in the morning, wind becoming southwest, 20 kilometers per hour in the morning, high 29, humidex 37, UV index 8 or very high. Sunday night, showers with thunderstorms, amount 10 to 15 millimeters, wind west 20 kilometers per hour, becoming light after midnight. Low 16, Monday showers, high 24. Monday night, clear, low 12. Tuesday, increasing cloudiness, high 23. Tuesday night, cloudy, low 14. Wednesday, a mix of sun and cloud, high 25. Wednesday night, clear, low 13.
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0: From the CJ Radio Weather Center, here's the forecast for Verdon and Oak Lake. Tonight, partly cloudy. 60% chance of showers or thunderstorms this evening. Clearing near midnight, fog patches overnight, low 15. Sunday sunny, increasing cloudiness late in the morning, then 60% chance of showers or thunderstorms in the afternoon. Fog patches in the morning, wind becoming southwest, 20 kilometers per hour in the morning, high 29, humidex 37, UV index 8 or very high. Sunday night, showers with thunderstorms, amount 10 to 15 millimeters, wind west 20 kilometers per hour, becoming light after midnight. Low 16, Monday showers, high 24. Monday night, clear, low 12. Tuesday, increasing cloudiness, high 23. Tuesday night, cloudy, low 14. Wednesday, a mix of sun and cloud, high 25. Wednesday night, clear, low 13.
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0: From the CJ Radio Weather Center, here is the forecast for Verdon and Oak Lake. Tonight, partly cloudy. 60% chance of showers or thunderstorms this evening. Clearing near midnight, fog patches overnight. Low 15, Sunday sunny. Increasing cloudiness late in the morning, then 60% chance of showers or thunderstorms in the afternoon. Fog patches in the morning, wind becoming southwest, 20 kilometers per hour in the morning, high 29, humidex 37, UV index 8 or very high. Sunday night, showers with thunderstorms, amount 10 to 15 millimeters, wind west 20 kilometers per hour, becoming light after midnight. Low 16, Monday showers, high 24. Monday night, clear, low 12. Tuesday, increasing cloudiness, high 23. Tuesday night, cloudy, low 14. Wednesday, a mix of sun and cloud, high 25. Wednesday night, clear, low 13.
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0: From the CJ Radio Weather Center, here is the forecast for Verdon and Oak Lake. Tonight, partly cloudy. 60% chance of showers or thunderstorms this evening. Clearing near midnight, fog patches overnight. Low 15, Sunday sunny. Increasing cloudiness late in the morning, then 60% chance of showers or thunderstorms in the afternoon. Fog patches in the morning, wind becoming southwest, 20 kilometers per hour in the morning, high 29, humidex 37, UV index 8 or very high. Sunday night, showers with thunderstorms, amount 10 to 15 millimeters, wind west 20 kilometers per hour, becoming light after midnight. Low 16, Monday showers, high 24. Monday night, clear, low 12. Tuesday, increasing cloudiness, high 23. Tuesday night, cloudy, low 14. Wednesday, a mix of sun and cloud, high 25. Wednesday night, clear, low 13.
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0: From the CJ Radio Weather Center, here is the forecast for Verdon and Oak Lake. Tonight, partly cloudy. 60% chance of showers or thunderstorms this evening. Clearing near midnight, fog patches overnight. Low 15, Sunday sunny. Increasing cloudiness late in the morning, then 60% chance of showers or thunderstorms in the afternoon. Fog patches in the morning, wind becoming southwest, 20 kilometers per hour in the morning, high 29, humidex 37, UV index 8 or very high. Sunday night, showers with thunderstorms, amount 10 to 15 millimeters, wind west 20 kilometers per hour, becoming light after midnight. Low 16, Monday showers, high 24. Monday night, clear, low 12. Tuesday, increasing cloudiness, high 23. Tuesday night, cloudy, low 14. Wednesday, a mix of sun and cloud, high 25. Wednesday night, clear, low 13.
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0: From the CJ Radio Weather Center, here is the forecast for Verdon and Oak Lake. Tonight, partly cloudy. 60% chance of showers or thunderstorms this evening. Clearing near midnight, fog patches overnight. Low 15, Sunday sunny. Increasing cloudiness late in the morning, then 60% chance of showers or thunderstorms in the afternoon. Fog patches in the morning, wind becoming southwest, 20 kilometers per hour in the morning, high 29, humidex 37, UV index 8 or very high. Sunday night, showers with thunderstorms, amount 10 to 15 millimeters, wind west 20 kilometers per hour, becoming light after midnight. Low 16, Monday showers, high 24. Monday night, clear, low 12. Tuesday, increasing cloudiness, high 23. Tuesday night, cloudy, low 14. Wednesday, a mix of sun and cloud, high 25. Wednesday night, clear, low 13.
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0: From the CJ Radio Weather Center, here's the forecast for Verdon and Oak Lake. Tonight, partly cloudy. 60% chance of showers or thunderstorms this evening. Clearing near midnight, fog patches overnight, low 15. Sunday sunny, increasing cloudiness late in the morning, then 60% chance of showers or thunderstorms in the afternoon. Fog patches in the morning, wind becoming southwest, 20 kilometers per hour in the morning, high 29, humidex 37, UV index 8 or very high. Sunday night, showers with thunderstorms, amount 10 to 15 millimeters, wind west 20 kilometers per hour, becoming light after midnight. Low 16, Monday showers, high 24. Monday night, clear, low 12. Tuesday, increasing cloudiness, high 23. Tuesday night, cloudy, low 14. Wednesday, a mix of sun and cloud, high 25. Wednesday night, clear, low 13.
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Yeah, he's the kind of fella that people get real quiet when he stands up in church to speak.

0: low 15, Sunday sunny, increasing cloudiness late in the morning, then 60% chance of showers or thunderstorms in the afternoon. Fog patches in the morning, wind becoming southwest, 20 kilometers per hour in the morning, high 29, humidex 37, UV index 8 or very high. Sunday night, showers with thunderstorms, amount 10 to 15 millimeters, wind west 20 kilometers per hour, becoming light after midnight. Low 16, Monday showers, high 24. Monday night, clear, low 12. Tuesday, increasing cloudiness, high 23. Tuesday night, cloudy, low 14. Wednesday, a mix of sun and cloud, high 25. Wednesday night, clear, low 13.
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0: From the CJ Radio Weather Center, here is the forecast for Verdon and Oak Lake. Tonight, partly cloudy. 60% chance of showers or thunderstorms this evening. Clearing near midnight, fog patches overnight. Low 15, Sunday sunny. Increasing cloudiness late in the morning, then 60% chance of showers or thunderstorms in the afternoon. Fog patches in the morning, wind becoming southwest, 20 kilometers per hour in the morning, high 29, humidex 37, UV index 8 or very high. Sunday night, showers with thunderstorms, amount 10 to 15 millimeters, wind west 20 kilometers per hour, becoming light after midnight. Low 16, Monday showers, high 24. Monday night, clear, low 12. Tuesday, increasing cloudiness, high 23. Tuesday night, cloudy, low 14. Wednesday, a mix of sun and cloud, high 25. Wednesday night, clear, low 13.
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0: From the CJ Radio Weather Center, here's the forecast for Verdon and Oak Lake. Today, mainly sunny. Increasing cloudiness this morning, then 60% chance of showers or thunderstorms this afternoon. Fog patches dissipating this morning. Wind becoming southwest 20 kilometers per hour this morning. High 29, humidex 34, UV index 8 or very high. Tonight, showers with thunderstorms. Wind southwest 20 kilometers per hour, becoming light early this evening. Low 16. Monday clearing, wind becoming northwest 30 kilometers per hour, gusting to 50 in the morning. High 24, humidex 27, UV index 7 or high. Monday night clear, low 11. Tuesday increasing cloudiness. High 23, Tuesday night clearing, low 11. Wednesday sunny. High 26, Wednesday night clear, low 14. Thursday a mix of sun and cloud with 30% chance of showers.
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This truck driver turned around again to me and said, "Look, buddy, if you ain't Hank Snow, don't you ever shut up?" And I says, "Louisville, Nashville, Knoxville, Omaha, New York, Newark, Costa Rica, Utah, Montreal, Springfield, Bakersfield, Shreveport, Hagen, Sac, Cadillac, Fonzalac, Devonport, Idaho, Mexico, Argentina, Diamantina, Pasadena, Casadena. See what I mean, Jack? I've been everywhere, man. I've been everywhere, man. Across the desert,

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I'm kind of getting sick and tired of you talking about all these United States cities and towns. I'm a Canadian truck driver, and I want to hear a little bit of the North Country for a change. Well, I said, there's always North Bay and heading up into Northern Ontario to places like Temagamine, New Liskert, Haileybury, Cobalt, Timmins, Ansonville, Kirkland Lake, Cochrane, Kappus, Casing, Hearst, Geraldton, Beardsmore, and the Lakehead.

me again, and he said, don't you know nothing about the Maritimes at all, boy? Yeah. He had the audacity to ask me. Of course, you Newfoundlanders wouldn't understand that word. That's a big word I learned in Skinner's Pond School, Prince Edward Island. Didn't really mean that, you know, but I had to say it anyhow. Yeah, he says, don't you know nothing about the Maritimes? I said, look, buddy, I can

Bluenosers from Nova Scotia and the New Brunswick Heron Soakers. Not to mention anything, of course, about them squid jigging lads from over Newfoundland. Now, the run of the towns in the Maritimes goes like this way. There's Moncton, Chatham, St. John, Hamilton, Grand Falls, Sackville, Newcastle, Fredericton, Charlottetown, Summerside, Glace Bay, Annapolis, Spring Hill, Sydney, Mineston, Glasgow, Antigonish, Windsor, Truro, Gander, Bonavista, St. John's, Swinnerbrook, Port of Bass, and Mr. I've been everywhere, man. I've been everywhere, man. Across the desert, spear, man. I breathe the mountains there, man. But there's just one place I haven't been. Tramp on the gas and roller, man.

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He said, doing a little funny business in Mexico, amigo. But all I could think about was saving my own tail when he mentioned 10 years in a Mexican jail. 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I mean, it was your idea, genius. I was just laying there in bed when you said,

0: From the CJ Radio Weather Center, here's the forecast for Verdon and Oak Lake. Today, mainly sunny. Increasing cloudiness this morning, then 60% chance of showers or thunderstorms this afternoon. Fog patches dissipating this morning. Wind becoming southwest 20 kilometers per hour this morning. High 29, humidex 34, UV index 8 or very high. Tonight, showers with thunderstorms. Wind southwest 20 kilometers per hour, becoming light early this evening. Low 16. Monday clearing, wind becoming northwest, 30 kilometers per hour, gusting to 50 in the morning. High 24, humidex 27, UV index 7 or high. Monday night clear, low 11, Tuesday increasing cloudiness. High 23, Tuesday night clearing, low 11, Wednesday sunny. High 26, Wednesday night clear, low 14. Thursday, a mix of sun and cloud with 30% chance of showers.
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0: From the CJ Radio Weather Center, here's the forecast for Verdon and Oak Lake. Today, mainly sunny. Increasing cloudiness this morning, then 60% chance of showers or thunderstorms this afternoon. Fog patches dissipating this morning. Wind becoming southwest 20 kilometers per hour this morning. High 29, humidex 34, UV index 8 or very high. Tonight, showers with thunderstorms. Wind southwest 20 kilometers per hour, becoming light early this evening. Low 16. Monday clearing, wind becoming northwest, 30 kilometers per hour, gusting to 50 in the morning. High 24, humidex 27, UV index 7 or high. Monday night clear, low 11, Tuesday increasing cloudiness. High 23, Tuesday night clearing, low 11, Wednesday sunny. High 26, Wednesday night clear, low 14. Thursday, a mix of sun and cloud with 30% chance of showers.
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but I'm trying. It's been 2 years since we finalized. I still ain't used to putting X in front of wife, but I'm trying.

0: From the CJ Radio Weather Center, here's the forecast for Verdon and Oak Lake. Today, mainly sunny. Increasing cloudiness this morning, then 60% chance of showers or thunderstorms this afternoon. Fog patches dissipating this morning. Wind becoming southwest 20 kilometers per hour this morning. High 29, humidex 34, UV index 8 or very high. Tonight, showers with thunderstorms. Wind southwest 20 kilometers per hour, becoming light early this evening. Low 16. Monday clearing, wind becoming northwest 30 kilometers per hour, gusting to 50 in the morning. High 24, humidex 27, UV index 7 or high. Monday night clear, low 11, Tuesday increasing cloudiness. High 23, Tuesday night clearing, low 11, Wednesday sunny. High 26, Wednesday night clear, low 14. Thursday, a mix of sun and cloud with 30% chance of showers.
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you begin to count the theories I've had pounded in my head that I forgot. I don't remember all that Spanish.

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0: From the CJ Radio Weather Center, here's the forecast for Verdon and Oak Lake. Today, mainly sunny. Increasing cloudiness this morning, then 60% chance of showers or thunderstorms this afternoon. Fog patches dissipating this morning. Wind becoming southwest 20 kilometers per hour this morning. High 29, humidex 34, UV index 8 or very high. Tonight, showers with thunderstorms. Wind southwest 20 kilometers per hour, becoming light early this evening. Low 16. Monday clearing, wind becoming northwest 30 kilometers per hour, gusting to 50 in the morning. High 24, humidex 27, UV index 7 or high. Monday night clear, low 11. Tuesday increasing cloudiness. High 23, Tuesday night clearing, low 11. Wednesday sunny. High 26, Wednesday night clear, low 14. Thursday a mix of sun and cloud with 30% chance of showers.
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0: From the CJ Radio Weather Center, here's the forecast for Verdon and Oak Lake. Today, mainly sunny. Increasing cloudiness this morning, then 60% chance of showers or thunderstorms this afternoon. Fog patches dissipating this morning. Wind becoming southwest 20 kilometers per hour this morning. High 29, humidex 34, UV index 8 or very high. Tonight, showers with thunderstorms. Wind southwest 20 kilometers per hour, becoming light early this evening. Low 16. Monday clearing, wind becoming northwest 30 kilometers per hour, gusting to 50 in the morning. High 24, humidex 27, UV index 7 or high. Monday night clear, low 11. Tuesday increasing cloudiness. High 23, Tuesday night clearing, low 11. Wednesday sunny. High 26, Wednesday night clear, low 14. Thursday a mix of sun and cloud with 30% chance of showers.
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0: From the CJ Radio Weather Center, here's the forecast for Verdon and Oak Lake. Today, mainly sunny. Increasing cloudiness this morning, then 60% chance of showers or thunderstorms this afternoon. Fog patches dissipating this morning. Wind becoming southwest 20 kilometers per hour this morning. High 29, humidex 34, UV index 8 or very high. Tonight, showers with thunderstorms. Wind southwest 20 kilometers per hour, becoming light early this evening. Low 16. Monday clearing, wind becoming northwest, 30 kilometers per hour, gusting to 50 in the morning. High 24, humidex 27, UV index 7 or high. Monday night, clear, low 11, Tuesday, increasing cloudiness. High 23, Tuesday night, clearing, low 11, Wednesday, sunny. High 26, Wednesday night, clear, low 14. Thursday, a mix of sun and cloud with 30% chance of showers.
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0: From the CJ Radio Weather Center, here's the forecast for Verdon and Oak Lake. Today, mainly sunny. Increasing cloudiness this morning, then 60% chance of showers or thunderstorms this afternoon. Fog patches dissipating this morning. Wind becoming southwest 20 kilometers per hour this morning. High 29, Humidex 34, UV index 8 or very high. Tonight, showers with thunderstorms. Wind southwest 20 kilometers per hour, becoming light early this evening. Low 16, Monday clearing, wind becoming northwest 30 kilometers per hour. Gusting to 50 in the morning, high 24, Humidex 27, UV index 7 or high. Monday night, clear, low 11, Tuesday, increasing cloudiness. High 23, Tuesday night, clearing, low 11, Wednesday, sunny. High 26, Wednesday night, clear, low 14. Thursday, a mix of sun and cloud with 30% chance of showers.
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0: From the CJ Radio Weather Center, here's the forecast for Verdon and Oak Lake. Today, mainly sunny. Increasing cloudiness this morning, then 60% chance of showers or thunderstorms this afternoon. Fog patches dissipating this morning. Wind becoming southwest 20 kilometers per hour this morning. High 29, Humidex 34, UV index 8 or very high. Tonight, showers with thunderstorms. Wind southwest 20 kilometers per hour becoming light early this evening. Low 16, Monday clearing, wind becoming northwest 30 kilometers per hour. Gusting to 50 in the morning, high 24, Humidex 27, UV index 7 or high. Monday night, clear, low 11, Tuesday, increasing cloudiness. High 23, Tuesday night, clearing, low 11, Wednesday, sunny. High 26, Wednesday night, clear, low 14. Thursday, a mix of sun and cloud with 30% chance of showers.
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0: From the CJ Radio Weather Center, here's the forecast for Verdon and Oak Lake. Today, mainly sunny. Increasing cloudiness this morning, then 60% chance of showers or thunderstorms this afternoon. Fog patches dissipating this morning. Wind becoming southwest 20 kilometers per hour this morning. High 29, Humidex 34, UV index 8 or very high. Tonight, showers with thunderstorms. Wind southwest 20 kilometers per hour, becoming light early this evening. Low 16, Monday clearing, wind becoming northwest 30 kilometers per hour. Gusting to 50 in the morning, high 24, Humidex 27, UV index 7 or high. Monday night, clear, low 11, Tuesday, increasing cloudiness. High 23, Tuesday night, clearing, low 11, Wednesday, sunny. High 26, Wednesday night, clear, low 14. Thursday, a mix of sun and cloud with 30% chance of showers.
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3: Well, good Sunday morning, and welcome to the CJ Radio Gospel Show. I'm Adam T. Thanks for joining me. And in this half hour, you're going to get some great gospel music and, of course, a little bit of prayer. So let's get right into it today. The Ambrose Brothers are on the way. Dale McKay as well. But first, let's kick things off with Elvis. Joshua, fit the battle at Jericho.

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You may brag about the king of Saul. There's none like Joshua at the battle of Jericho. They tell my great God that Joshua's spear was well nigh 12 feet long, and upon his hip was a double-edged sword, and his mouth was a gospel horn. He had bold and brave, he stood salvation in his hand.

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Oh, the Lord ram on the Joshua cried, called to battle of men in my hand. Then the lamb round sheep horns began to blow, the trumpets began to sound.

That was the Ambrose Brothers with Stroll Over Heaven. We had Dale McKay before that with Let the Spirit Descend, and Elvis kicking off today with Joshua Fit the Battle. I've got Tennessee Ernie Ford on deck, but first Alan Jackson with his version, a beautiful version that is, of Amazing Grace.

Great music there from Tennessee Ernie Ford, He Knows What I Need, and Alan Jackson with his version of Amazing Grace. I got George Jones coming up with one of my favorite gospel songs. Hopefully it's one of yours too. A lot of different people have covered this song through the years. Why Me, Lord? A song that was written by Kris Kristofferson. But first, let's hear Baylor Wilson with Jesus Happened.

Why Me, Lord? From the one and only George Jones. Before that, Baylor Wilson with Jesus Happened. Well, prayer is about to happen right now. So it is that time where I say a little prayer and hopefully, makes your life a little bit better, maybe gets you through the week. So here is our daily prayer for today. Lord our God, kindle true light in our hearts and minds that we may recognize what we are and become free of everything false and dishonest. Let this light of righteousness, this judgment, go through all nations, that people no longer use empty words when they talk of mercy and truth. Grant that your mercy and your truth find the right soil and bear fruit. May they find soil prepared by you, for you judge us and make right what is wrong in our earthly life. We thank you that however painful many of our experiences are, we may still say, through how much need has not our merciful God spread out his wings to protect us. Amen. Now, after that great little prayer, I'm feeling fine. Actually, that's also the name of this next song. Here's The Cathedral.

0: the Booth Brothers with Happy Rhythm. I want you guys to have a happy rhythm all the way throughout this coming week. So I leave you now with prayers. I leave you with peace and love thy neighbor, love thy family, love everybody. And, you know, with all these different storms and things that have been happening around Manitoba, again, help thy neighbor if you can. And in return, one day they will help you. So let's get through these weeks. Let's get through this summer. Let's make the best of everything that we can. Love each other and help everybody where you can. Have a blessed week, everyone. See you next. CJ Radio,
1: Hometown Weather. From the CJ Radio Weather Center, here's the forecast for Verdon and Oak Lake. Today, mainly sunny. Increasing cloudiness this morning, then 60% chance of showers or thunderstorms this afternoon. Fog patches dissipating this morning. Wind becoming southwest 20 kilometers per hour this morning. High 29, Humidex 34, UV index 8 or very high. Tonight, showers with thunderstorms. Wind southwest 20 kilometers per hour becoming light early this evening. Low 16, Monday clearing, wind becoming northwest 30 kilometers per hour. Gusting to 50 in the morning, high 24, Humidex 27, UV index 7 or high. Monday night, clear, low 11. Tuesday, increasing cloudiness. High 23, Tuesday night, clearing, low 11. Wednesday, sunny. High 26, Wednesday night, clear, low 14. Thursday, a mix of sun and cloud with 30% chance of showers.
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0: From the CJ Radio Weather Center, here's the forecast for Verdon and Oak Lake. Today, mainly cloudy, 60% chance of showers or thunderstorms. Wind southwest, 20 kilometers per hour. High 29, humidex 34, UV index 8 or very high. Tonight, showers with thunderstorms. Wind southwest, 20 kilometers per hour, becoming light early this evening. Low 16. Monday, clearing. Wind becoming northwest, 30 kilometers per hour, gusting to 50 in the morning. High 24, humidex 27, UV index 7 or high. Monday night, clear, low 11. Tuesday, increasing cloudiness, high 23. Tuesday night, clearing, low 11. Wednesday, sunny, high 26. Wednesday night, clear. Low 14. Thursday, a mix of sun and cloud with 30% chance of showers.
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0: From the CJ Radio Weather Center, here's the forecast for Verdon and Oak Lake. Today, mainly cloudy, 60% chance of showers or thunderstorms. Wind southwest, 20 kilometers per hour. High 29, humidex 34, UV index 8 or very high. Tonight, showers with thunderstorms. Wind southwest, 20 kilometers per hour, becoming light early this evening. Low 16. Monday, clearing. Wind becoming northwest, 30 kilometers per hour, gusting to 50 in the morning. High 24, humidex 27, UV index 7 or high. Monday night, clear, low 11. Tuesday, increasing cloudiness, high 23. Tuesday night, clearing, low 11. Wednesday, sunny, high 26. Wednesday night, clear. Low 14. Thursday, a mix of sun and cloud with 30% chance of showers.
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0: From the CJ Radio Weather Center, here's the forecast for Verdon and Oak Lake. Today, mainly cloudy, 60% chance of showers or thunderstorms. Wind southwest, 20 kilometers per hour. High 29, humidex 34, UV index 8 or very high. Tonight, showers with thunderstorms. Wind southwest, 20 kilometers per hour, becoming light early this evening. Low 16. Monday, clearing. Wind becoming northwest, 30 kilometers per hour, gusting to 50 in the morning. High 24, humidex 27, UV index 7 or high. Monday night, clear, low 11. Tuesday, increasing cloudiness, high 23. Tuesday night, clearing, low 11. Wednesday, sunny, high 26. Wednesday night, clear. Low 14. Thursday, a mix of sun and cloud with 30% chance of showers.
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0: From the CJ Radio Weather Center, here's the forecast for Verdon and Oak Lake. Today, mainly cloudy, 60% chance of showers or thunderstorms. Wind southwest, 20 kilometers per hour. High 29, humidex 34, UV index 8 or very high. Tonight, showers with thunderstorms. Wind southwest, 20 kilometers per hour, becoming light early this evening. Low 16. Monday, clearing. Wind becoming northwest, 30 kilometers per hour, gusting to 50 in the morning. High 24, humidex 27, UV index 7 or high. Monday night, clear, low 11. Tuesday, increasing cloudiness, high 23. Tuesday night, clearing, low 11. Wednesday, sunny, high 26. Wednesday night, clear. Low 14. Thursday, a mix of sun and cloud with 30% chance of showers.
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0: From the CJ Radio Weather Center, here's the forecast for Verdon and Oak Lake. Today, mainly cloudy, 60% chance of showers or thunderstorms. Wind southwest, 20 kilometers per hour. High 29, humidex 34, UV index 8 or very high. Tonight, showers with thunderstorms. Wind southwest, 20 kilometers per hour, becoming light early this evening. Low 16. Monday, clearing. Wind becoming northwest, 30 kilometers per hour, gusting to 50 in the morning. High 24, humidex 27, UV index 7 or high. Monday night, clear, low 11. Tuesday, increasing cloudiness, high 23. Tuesday night, clearing, low 11. Wednesday, sunny, high 26. Wednesday night, clear. Low 14. Thursday, a mix of sun and cloud with 30% chance of showers.
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0: From the CJ Radio Weather Center, here's the forecast for Verdon and Oak Lake. Today, mainly cloudy, 60% chance of showers or thunderstorms. Wind southwest, 20 kilometers per hour. High 29, humidex 34, UV index 8 or very high. Tonight, showers with thunderstorms. Wind southwest, 20 kilometers per hour, becoming light early this evening. Low 16. Monday, clearing. Wind becoming northwest, 30 kilometers per hour, gusting to 50 in the morning. High 24, humidex 27, UV index 7 or high. Monday night, clear, low 11. Tuesday, increasing cloudiness, high 23. Tuesday night, clearing, low 11. Wednesday, sunny, high 26. Wednesday night, clear. Low 14. Thursday, a mix of sun and cloud with 30% chance of showers.
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0: From the CJ Radio Weather Center, here's the forecast for Verdon and Oak Lake. Today, mainly cloudy, 60% chance of showers or thunderstorms. Wind southwest, 20 kilometers per hour. High 29, humidex 34, UV index 8 or very high. Tonight, showers with thunderstorms. Wind southwest, 20 kilometers per hour, becoming light early this evening. Low 16. Monday, clearing. Wind becoming northwest, 30 kilometers per hour, gusting to 50 in the morning. High 24, humidex 27, UV index 7 or high. Monday night, clear, low 11. Tuesday, increasing cloudiness, high 23. Tuesday night, clearing, low 11. Wednesday, sunny, high 26. Wednesday night, clear. Low 14. Thursday, a mix of sun and cloud with 30% chance of showers.
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0: From the CJ Radio Weather Center, here's the forecast for Verdon and Oak Lake. Today, mainly cloudy, 60% chance of showers or thunderstorms. Wind southwest, 20 kilometers per hour. High 29, humidex 34, UV index 8 or very high. Tonight, showers with thunderstorms. Wind southwest, 20 kilometers per hour, becoming light early this evening. Low 16. Monday, clearing. Wind becoming northwest, 30 kilometers per hour, gusting to 50 in the morning. High 24, humidex 27, UV index 7 or high. Monday night, clear, low 11. Tuesday, increasing cloudiness, high 23. Tuesday night, clearing, low 11. Wednesday, sunny, high 26. Wednesday night, clear. Low 14. Thursday, a mix of sun and cloud with 30% chance of showers.
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0: From the CJ Radio Weather Center, here's the forecast for Verdon and Oak Lake. Today, mainly cloudy with 60% chance of showers and risk of a severe thunderstorm. Wind southwest 20 kilometers per hour. High 29, humidex 34. UV index 7 or high. Tonight, showers with risk of a severe thunderstorm. Wind southwest 20 kilometers per hour, becoming light early this evening. Low 16. Monday, clearing wind, becoming northwest 30 kilometers per hour, gusting to 50 in the morning. High 24, humidex 27, UV index 7 or high. Monday night, clear, low 11. Tuesday, increasing cloudiness. High 23, Tuesday night, clearing, low 11. Wednesday, sunny, high 26. Wednesday night, clear, low 14. Thursday, a mix of sun and cloud with 30% chance of showers.
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0: From the CJ Radio Weather Center, here's the forecast for Verdon and Oak Lake. Today, mainly cloudy with 60% chance of showers and risk of a severe thunderstorm. Wind southwest 20 kilometers per hour, high 29, humidex 34, UV index 7 or high. Tonight, showers with risk of a severe thunderstorm. Wind southwest 20 kilometers per hour, becoming light early this evening, low 16. Monday, clearing wind, becoming northwest 30 kilometers per hour, gusting to 50 in the morning, high 24, humidex 27, UV index 7 or high. Monday night, clear, low 11. Tuesday, increasing cloudiness, high 23. Tuesday night, clearing, low 11. Wednesday, sunny, high 26. Wednesday night, clear, low 14. Thursday, a mix of sun and cloud with 30% chance of showers.
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0: From the CJ Radio Weather Center, here's the forecast for Verdon and Oak Lake. Tonight, a few showers ending overnight, then cloudy. Risk of a severe thunderstorm, low 16. Monday clearing, wind becoming northwest, 30 kilometers per hour, gusting to 50 in the morning. High 24, Humidex 27, UV index 7 or high. Monday night clear, fog patches overnight, wind northwest 30 kilometers per hour, gusting to 50, becoming light in the evening. Low 10 Tuesday, increasing cloudiness. High 22, Tuesday night, cloudy periods, low 11. Wednesday sunny. High 25, Wednesday night clear, low 13. Thursday, a mix of sun and cloud, high 26.
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It's 35 mile an hour till you're past the water tower. From up there, you can see the interstate.

0: From the CJ Radio Weather Center, here's the forecast for Verdon and Oak Lake. Tonight, a few showers ending overnight, then cloudy. Risk of a severe thunderstorm, low 16. Monday clearing, wind becoming northwest, 30 kilometers per hour, gusting to 50 in the morning. High 24, Humidex 27, UV index 7 or high. Monday night clear, fog patches overnight, wind northwest 30 kilometers per hour, gusting to 50, becoming light in the evening. Low 10 Tuesday, increasing cloudiness. High 22, Tuesday night, cloudy periods, low 11. Wednesday sunny. High 25, Wednesday night clear, low 13. Thursday, a mix of sun and cloud, high 26.
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0: From the CJ Radio Weather Center, here's the forecast for Verdon and Oak Lake. Tonight, a few showers ending overnight, then cloudy. Risk of a severe thunderstorm, low 16. Monday clearing, wind becoming northwest, 30 kilometers per hour, gusting to 50 in the morning. High 24, Humidex 27, UV index 7 or high. Monday night, clear. Fog patches overnight, wind northwest 30 kilometers per hour, gusting to 50, becoming light in the evening. Low 10 Tuesday, increasing cloudiness. High 22, Tuesday night, cloudy periods, low 11. Wednesday, sunny. High 25, Wednesday night, clear, low 13. Thursday, a mix of sun and cloud, high 26.
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0: From the CJ Radio Weather Center, here's the forecast for Verdon and Oak Lake. Tonight, a few showers ending overnight, then cloudy. Risk of a severe thunderstorm, low 16. Monday clearing, wind becoming northwest, 30 kilometers per hour, gusting to 50 in the morning. High 24, Humidex 27, UV index 7 or high. Monday night clear, fog patches overnight, wind northwest 30 kilometers per hour, gusting to 50, becoming light in the evening. Low 10 Tuesday, increasing cloudiness. High 22, Tuesday night, cloudy periods, low 11. Wednesday sunny. High 25, Wednesday night clear, low 13. Thursday, a mix of sun and cloud, high 26.
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At 6:31 p.m. Central Daylight Time Sunday, Environment Canada has ended a severe thunderstorm warning for Westman, Manitoba. Cartwright, Roblin, and Bollier. Severe thunderstorms associated with this alert have weakened or moved out of the area. Adivit Ashtotea Avose du Sot le Dimanche, Avion Mo Canada a terminé l'alerte d'orage violent pour Westman.